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1: 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another the working of miracles by the same spirit to another prophecy to another discerning spirit

0: 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You will be say scaffolding. 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Ena homo di SEC say di obe timi aye ejuma na. Ejuma ni wye paya. The scaffolding will be removed after the building is completed. Miraculous gifts help to establish the church. 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
0: 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We saw in parts. You want dear a funny fan.
1: Mm-hmm. You shall come a funny fan.
0: And come shedding polo, ne partial. A part payment. And come shed ne funny fan. A partial.
1: 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Now send ye a year penal, ya bar,
0: and then a emidden.
1: 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Amen.
0: 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But what is complete comes. The partial will be taken away. 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Tresem, BBS, Pain, Uyanko Pong, ME, at the Proprobia Ranch Row. Do you ever hear the Achrawono? I don't know, Nam, Nasam Paka Foso, Edin, the Achrawiasi. The Nam Bible, so Edin, the Achrawono, South Fair, no soa. The air funny panel, a book, the air completes, they say, oh. And the Asmafona can clearly say, but when that which is perfect has come, then that which is part will be done away. There will be no bar. The final panel will be here for all. The perfect refers to the complete revelation of God's word. Yanko pon samuna a wee payano. And a de epeno. Bible no a wee paye. Won't you mean travel from Kahon? Sana mean to mean travel from Kahon. So the full and complete New Testament message, you know, Bible no will be. In the apostles' time, you know, revelation was given in part. Through prophets and miraculous gifts, as well for no ebreso no, na yango ponda adi ye adi etraomu enam essentially ne ne adi for enso. But when God's revelation became a complete, those part methods were no longer needed. Yango ponda sabuni ya wiyo, unjoso for udi mintu efo pro, ena wakase meko die no. Unyango ponda adawi adi etraomu say, ane o tre Bible for pro. Bible say she say unpe binka hon. He said, "We have been free, mo. We have read Revelation 22, no, from 18, no. We have been free, mo. We have been count. So we be free, mo. Now the fourth count one. And no mia. So we the fourth count one. No mia what train, mo. No. We must have a cabby. So we be free, mo. We also check for no. Yeah, yeah, free, mo. Don't add, don't subtract. Let us reason together. Many are number four. Yeah, she has some James. Eka. James chapter 1:25. Now, yeah, she said yeah. Or can no. Or say the perfect law of liberty." Adie no aye pe no James 1:25 no obeka se adie no aye pe na aye kan bible no e kan abem enu anu no beka yamai wo bere se mu enu nti she say e bre ni adon biere mu no won ye dia wo pe because the aye pe no aye tresem no aba na dia pe no se dia pe no be mu a me na wo ye ni sentiane foforo bi eye tresem ni bible no kan
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0: 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And this is saying, I didn't know it had better one or trust someone. We are going to put on the many panel. In fact, for being come home, shum, nice and young upon canoe. Shasenia, Timothy, Paul, a catcher Timothy, in 2 Timothy 3:16-17.
3: I train you now, free young couple home.
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0: Or say, all scriptures. 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
1: o say adofo esan sam rebo modern nyina macho nkwaji a eyeye nyina e de no asem mabram nti ehia mi say metro mebram na me de atumfo na ma pre sɛ mo pre didia a wɔde ama ahotifoɔ pre ko no amen
0: 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He said, "One who used lantern, El Ghana. 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What was I found now in my tomb? I and so by me and I'm Kenya. So when electricity came, those boboning and lantern in Ano, we don't need them. In the same way, miraculous revelation was necessary before the Bible was completed. But once God's complete word was given, those temporal gifts ceased. And no. And it's Anya Mano, Unyanko Ponzi, a bim, a baby, ye, ye, ye, and that's all, ye, bim. Kai say Hebrew yeh First Corinthians 13 or say prophecy will fail, tongues will cease in the Church of Christ na eka. Bible no say in come say ebebe wiye. Ebegu na kasafo for so dey ebekwa wiye. 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O that's all na. 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
0: 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There one said, sorry, Nanante.
2: Now, or son in Sat Nifa, man, so
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0: 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And it's your prescribe. 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I didn't say, Paul, I'm finding to say, near free yarin into Tunko. Yeah, yarin, now. What's that? Second Timothy 2:4:20, no. 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
0: nipa yetin nken wono ene jina mu se Ghana school feeding program no national coordinator Hajia Fati Fogo. Na World Bank in Penny Fua or Bo a Chilin Ya Wamuni or my Ghana Adin Komo Edifa School Feeding Trimedian Ehuano. Regional Practice Manager Social Policy Ewa World Bank or Robert Chase and so bo my Ghana Basasa no kwasem abakwasem kakra wate edia for my Ghana school feeding ehuano a yen a shim kwine so o wo jidye ewa reshe muse near Hajia Fati Aka e breakun and nimu e yen sakra ye at the first school feeding program ehuano and so wa ye be ye near the
2: One of the things that I find so impressive is that it has been running so long, that it has such big coverage, and that it's government financed. So it's a real commitment by the government to focus on school feeding. The other piece that I'll just highlight, and this is as much for Madam Coordinator as for you, Madam Head Teacher, is that we have done lots of good research that shows that, just as Madam Coordinator was saying, if you provide a hot meal to people, then to their children, then that does increase enrollment. It does increase
3: enrollment too.
2: Increases enrollment. It increases the learning capacity.
0: Nipa yetin and Ken Yedu World Bank Gonjume Diemwa or your regional practice manager for social policy, or Robert Chase. Now, was South last half hours busy school, young penny for Jina Yea or D school feeding program, no M. Komono, Mrs. Esther Obri Ansu, and the general set headmistress, or also born penny for Abaso the first school feeding, no Abacosem Honens was there, say, and my name quiet busy schools in Kuan, Cabria Kon and Mui, and penny for a junior high school students who were being a Kon Chefa, and was school feeding no Emu.
3: To embrace the school feeding project. I know it's for the primary. So as you go around to observe and then put things in place, I will also suggest that you include the JSS, because most of them also, some stay with other people, and then the amount of money given to them is something small. So if they are also included in the school feeding, not only for the KG to the primary, but the junior high, Form 1, Form 2, because I have some of them who are now in Form 1 who go for the food. But I know the condition they are in the house, so I allow them to go for the food, even though they are not part of it. So as you go around and you do your surveying, whatever, put things in place and then include the junior high, we'll be very glad.
0: Yetin and Ken Yedru, Flagstaff House, Busy School. One of the gentlemen's headmistress, Mrs. Esther Obri Ensu. Sounds a misika a yim any and centronia or two a year emu anamon. Na Yedru Minister of Energy and Green Transition, Chief Director Eye Ora Solomon Ejete Sowa. Wa dia to be assess the same we are see a yinin and it in penny for and would one woman won semu be a won crow for marshall or pe a man would wa wedi when ye eku and shaya e boa emma ye two if ye moon 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
4: The global market is changing. The national investors, partners, and consumers are increasingly demanding green supply chain. So the desire to transition is there, but the trusted technical and advisory bridge has always been missing. It is my distinct honor to introduce the Ghana National Chamber of Commerce and Industry, Energy and Climate Desk. This desk is not just a regulatory checkpoint or an administrative office. It is a strategic venture aimed at empowering our businesses to adopt and incorporate renewable energy and energy efficiency solutions in their day-to-day activities. By doing so, we are solving two problems at once, radically reducing our overhead costs and enhancing our global competitiveness.
0: Opani so wa ama na so wa afi wa sanso ache mu se ne san ye ntin ahoneni e so afo empanifo wo mo e wo chefa e wo sa adwumadi e mu se ne beye na wo man Ghana ye see ye biebie nwuma ne titi ene enfidu dwuma enti companies ahodo emra wo man ni mu a wo mo ba obenya hotoso e dia ye adwuma
4: The Energy Commission has a vital role to play in this partnership. Their objective is to set standards and regulate the energy space, ensures that industrial environment is secure to meet the highest benchmarks of quality and safety. Our national targets cannot be achieved via policy alone. They must be supported and driven by the private sector. To the business community, I urge you all to look at this desk as your dedicated consultants.
0: Nipa yetenin ken yedu Minister of Energy and Green Transition ono na ye Chief Director Oran Solomon Ajetisuwa was a jumedie no ase no Ghana National Chamber of Commerce and Industry won first vice 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
5: Globally, sustainability is no longer just an environmental ideal. It is a business necessity and a core driver of economic growth. According to the International Energy Agency, over 90% of all new global electricity capacity now comes from renewable services or sources. In Ghana, however, businesses face heavy operational costs due to a reliance on traditional fuels. The Energy Commission's 2024 data shows that over 60% of Ghana's electricity come from thermal sources, leaving businesses exposed to price shocks.
0: Nipa yetenin kei eye era Emilia Asiakwa, wano ye first vice president yedu Ghana National Chamber of Commerce and Industry wanjume die emwa. 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
6: The main goal of this project is to promote the energy transition in Ghana. And we work with both the public and the private sector to do that. So specifically, we work on four areas. Supporting grid integration of variable renewable energies, supporting energy efficiency in the public sector. And on that, by the way, Ghana's main action document on energy efficiency in the public sector will be launched by Energy Commission this Thursday. We also work on supporting business association and promoting energy efficiency and renewable energy uptake amongst the members, and I believe that's what brought us all here this morning.
0: Wei eye cluster coordinator Osanye project manager wasum GIZ Ora Guna Wegna Sansemi Yensencho ni George Osei Adamantin ena wode esumye na enu a court ekwa setna Yensencho ni Philip Atangati so 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
8: The kind of importance a buyout is we sabi attach to parliament. It will be a new parliament, a binding new parliament. Because who can because any majority, super majority in the media, and come on super majority a multimedia mobile, and no crown and cause a mutim raso. Now sabi, a farm ran more, more numbers, no, at me a boy. Where there, young can be ashing, the who yan is a tell to see SNS and messages. You see entrance sign. Ye wumu bi ebehwehwe
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13: So I come a hoshi show, and I bought peri peri, the Brunican hard burn one. At the end of the saw ye, that's how yam sweat to muswe.
14: Wobe packing a farmer, Martin's liver salt, a trapway and tem, and she and shrub glass in one at a Martin's liver salt, no back one, no, no dear goom.
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0: 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So we yay and then Chie and Ponchia and Fabian Philip Burkina Minimo and Kobe before for Encon Coton. 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Now buying a cry here be Yawa Beto. And Nuna Akan will be ma Burkina Addition HS and how won't Jedi and Afi won't see Kassem. Almost a woman can't shake Kwanana Afibia. 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You send so the good more basket anymore. Near sheer a drake a crack the gum and any other paper fee ho. If I told Mukas or Yaji be paper ho, I will kitchen hono and our face sono or washroom hono, Yaji be CC ho. We feed you more. A paper will come up. A tumor more is CC ho. A boama hot wine. Yea, even carbon nibianso a free ho. Or run jay a biny and a dip by 20 disinfectant and a wood jasso a year come up. The same rant one in case any be a 12 a woman wanting so a fear film toward the Bible. One will for me and one chippy. A dear CC ho wine. Udu mekom shop a hodron shaman on San Kevin. Hotel rap for restaurant for himself. When you be CC ho wanted. Nebema ho ye come and call for bahua. A hope I'm pining a hoof sham into a bema ho ban a year nika. No wakwa or beson. So baby, for 0208 142913, and I say 0541 808096. Yeah, what dine so? A KK prepare roofing noir. Long spine roofing sheeting a year correct. If I try the board dinosaur, a minute, what the board dinosaur and who's only jabby be jina in February, Emperor de Pirata. What I said that Sunday and one who said baby and near me quay, when you ask a second crab ya fem, tell what's a wussy dying. I don't see no, I can't dear woo here, what they shall see, a copy himself will be another crack or demono, sir, and near money in a patch of cake paper a tomb being. Nanny born so a year come up. A born ever from or once say answer the man woo, or be able to show me a ketia, or the cohoy, nan or a cake paper, and in common. No, no, what's your braba say, or brano a bobby, a brabon in fear be a common, what is the city as a dream be a braboni to me call when it to a yes, I said, dear boa, now I was a water now say, oh, yeah, dear hontier, who be tree a crumple or be crow womb. Oh, one can have say, and headquarters, no, a war a year doburo, ya for 0244 912100, and I say 0533 218646. I'm right here at Denta and won't show or wash a case any be a ho for 0203997372. 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
13: 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And who na see eh in kind.
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always GCB on say bibia che wan twen afa 0308 047 998 and term so at gcb.com.gh Mrs. Subio at gcb.com.gh eno and I say, Banner said, Opera, so will send the email Emma Womwa, not just say, Oko with 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Despite Auto Museum. 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
13: Hey, Jimmy Hyamsa. 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Yes, send it in seven. 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New year, it's now watch. 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Dinny, we am say. 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A fabric salt now. A year near, say, sir. 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FDIT, a judging crowd to your tune.

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1: My name is Laura from the United Kingdom, and when I'm in Ghana, I listen to my man, Mickey, the Triple Darling.
6: Hello.
7: Good evening, sir.
6: Good evening.
7: May I speak to Backman, please?
6: Yeah.
7: Backman, how are you?
6: I'm fine.
7: Well, a friend told me you are a great carpenter. It looks like you are able to play around wood.
6: I'm not there for a run. I'm there for a car.
7: If you're not around, better say we go transact business, you understand, Backman?
6: Yeah.
7: How are you?
6: I'm fine, please. Who is speaking?
7: This is Ekubele.
6: Ekubele.
7: My friends also call me Don Diogo de Azambuja.
6: Okay.
7: I'm from Lisbon in Portugal.
6: Okay.
7: That's right.
6: Bye. I'm coming Monday. Yeah.
7: Well, Backman, all I want you to do will be to do two things. One, I would want you to build a very big hen coop for me. You know a hen coop?
6: Hen coop.
7: Hen coop.
6: Why? Yeah.
7: Yeah, I just want you to build a very big hen coop for me.
6: Big?
7: Hen coop.
6: Hen coop.
7: Hen coop.
6: Hen coop.
7: Not hen coop, not hen Fanta, not hen Sprite. I said hen coop.
6: Yeah. Okay.
7: I guess you know what I'm talking about.
6: Yeah.
7: Yeah, what is a hen coop used for?
6: Hancock.
7: What is it used for? I would want you to build a very giant one for me for about $1,000.
6: Okay. By the way, I'm coming to Monday when I see you.
7: How much are you going to pick up from me?
6: You take almost about 600 cedis.
7: 600 cedis?
6: 600,000.
7: 600,000.
6: Yeah.
7: Now, in any case, Backman, what is a hancock used for?
6: Please, I beg. I don't know what I do work. I beg.
7: No, Backman, there is no need for you to be begging, because all I want from you is a hen coop, which you say you're going to charge 600,000 cedis.
6: No, I don't. Please, I beg, sir, I don't know, understand you say a hen coop.
7: This is Don Diogo de Azambuja.
6: Azambuja.
7: Don Diogo de Azambuja.
6: Please, I'm coming. You should come here just 10 minutes time.
7: In the next 10 minutes, right?
6: Yeah, 10 minutes time. I beg. I'll think about the way this works.
7: I don't think there is any need for you to think about the work, because in any case, you gave me a price. You said we're going to charge 600,000 cedis.
6: Think about that. No.
7: What do you mean by no?
6: By the way, I don't know what I'm doing that this working with a child.
7: Okay, can you get me a very great poultry farm? We're going to build a structure to house some 1,000 beds.
6: Yeah, a poultry farm?
7: Exactly. For that one, you can handle, yeah?
6: Okay.
7: In a poultry farm, you may need a hen coop, and that's what I want you to get for me.
6: Please, I'm thinking about this work, and so I'll talk to you.
7: You will talk to me later, yeah?
6: Yeah, you should later. I mean, right now, I don't know what I'm going to think about this working. So this is just like a confused.
7: You are just like a confused.
6: Yeah.
7: Well, there's no need for you, Backman, to be confused.
6: Yeah, what it is my Backman.
7: Yeah, you are Backman, right? That's right. But how should you be confused over a hancock?
6: Because, I don't know, see the hancock. I don't know, understand this, the hancock. But I'm thinking about this one. First of all, the beginning, I'm conscious the hancock is just like a hancock. Describe the hancock.
7: I should describe the hancock?
6: Yeah, this you should describe the hancock. I don't know, understand.
7: Don't worry. Hello, Backman.
6: Yeah.
7: A hen coop is a structure built to house birds domestically, preferably chicken.
6: I beg. So you should say house the bird structure.
7: Exactly.
6: It will be just like a bird.
7: No, the hen coop cannot be a bird, Backman.
6: Okay, but why are you? Why see you?
7: The question again.
6: Why are they perceive you a person?
7: Well, like I said, my name is Don Diogo de Azambuja, but I cannot.
6: Don Diogo de Azambuja. So why should this company be there for all? Adamoja.
7: Yeah, yes, sir.
6: Adamoja is there for Masu or Atonsu or what, Aka or...
7: Hello, Bachman.
6: So, why is you right now to Kumasi?
7: Come again.
6: Why are you seeing you Kumasi?
7: I'm in a hotel.
6: Okay. Please, now why are you taking this my number to you?
7: Would you repeat the question again?
6: Why person take my number to you?
7: Your friend gave me your number and told me that you are a great carpenter.
6: Okay, that's right. Okay.
7: You know, I'm an alien in the country, you know.
6: Okay.
7: So would you help me out with some few things? What's the name of your regional minister?
6: Regional minister?
7: Yeah, that's right.
6: My side, regional minister.
7: Do you have a regional minister at your side?
6: No, I mean, I'm outside the regional minister for Assembly Woman.
7: What is her name?
6: Assembly Woman.
7: That's right.
6: Mrs. Shana.
7: Bachman, you've got such a great voice. Would you sing a song to my hearing? I enjoy Ghanaian song so much.
6: Danasi, Danasi.
7: No, I don't understand. Actually, you sang about for five seconds.
6: You speak your English, your chief?
7: Yeah, exactly. So explain the song in English.
6: She said, "Oh Lord, you are wonderful. Oh my Lord, you are wonderful. Excellence is thy name. Excellence is thy power. Lord, you are wonderful. Oh my Lord. You are excellent. You understand?
7: I'm listening to you. Now, would you sing a different song in English again? Sing in English again to my hearing.
6: Gospel or?
7: Hip life.
6: Hip life.
7: That's right.
6: He?
7: Hip life in any language.
6: Okay. You understand? Me ya kubna bo, me ya kubna bo. Maton sama kachia useti. Ayo otofu pa kwa bitis. Me ka samcha useti. Nana kwa ame. Yo. Atasi. You understand?
7: No, sir. Would you sing in English too?
6: I say, my name is Bachman. My name is Bachman. I'll speak you to Ghana to hear my sing like folk. Are you Marvin? I love baby. You understand? You understand?
7: Would you repeat that statement again? The rap. I like the rap, you know.
6: My name is John Bachman. My name is John Bachman. I'm transferred for Kumasi. So Kumasi talk, I said, some people are there for a run to talk. I said, the teaching before you run. So I'm teaching for you run. So I'm teaching for before run. So I'm teaching for some boys are there for a run. So yo.
7: Well,
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8: Hey, Madra. 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I want to walk. Since the same, when I walk, I can't find a new woman, a cement. So, quite dear Ben, you are. Mammy, when I'm in Cabro for the head and nep, who could share me a walk up of which I'm a say, and they will share me a voice. It's been a while, it's been a while. And now, Kalebi, in a way, Jock, I can't say, Nana, was a woman, watch, it's been a while, it's been a while. And Kawe made the enemy go as he away from him. Made the only man go groom and who was so. Messy term up a quotation, you are Babu, my dear Jim, one of my jar solid, who crossed the floor.
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All right, so you're gonna kill the sheep, but once again, you're gonna kiss me with the kisses of your lips, okay? Crummy applause for you there. I think you said goodbye to music. I don't know if he's gonna bounce back to do some more music, but in the meantime, between time, 27 and a half minutes after 8 on Peace 1043, if you just join me, I'm your pilot this morning, and I believe you have a good time wherever you are. Okay. You know, the weather is still like kind of rainy weather. You know that. Once the weather is rising, it's going to be PR. Now, why are you careful? So, be okay. No, why are you panicking? You might well condition yourself. Remember to be in a seat. But for those of you that will be just getting the town, I have our umbrella like a crown. Men casting suit to Uber Dampo Dampo, refuse, you know, more ball and I don't know. More baby dan than your goose. More yes, I ain't. And Ras stories are in your bibri. You soon turn a man for sheer ball of me. You soon turn a man for your near man's self attaining. Oh, Ghana.

Alright, this one's for you. Happy 3rd birthday going out to my little girl, Selassie Akoli Francisca Effie. Wow. Auntie Selassie Akoli Francisca Effie, you spent 10 years. Of course, St. Mary's Preparatory School at Koforidua or Crosby. And this one has come from your beautiful, sweet mom, Madam Hilda Effie Edem, Procurement Officer of Koforidua Technical University, as well as Nsuruma, Parabia and Michael Akrofi. They want to wish you happy birthday, little girl Selassie. You got to be that mirror on the wall, okay? So enjoy your birthday to the max today, Selassie Akrofi Francisca Afi of St. Mary's Preparatory School at Koforidua Crossy, from your beautiful sweet mom, Madam Hilda Effie Edem. So it's going to be like Afi Edem, Procurement Officer of Koforidua Technical University, and also coming from Nsuruma, Parabia, and Michael Akrofi, and also from Uncle Mickey Darling to you, okay? Selassie, happy birthday.

Alright, so shout out gone out to Mrs. Natasha Edujemfi, aka Tasha One, Head of Treasury and Markets in the NIB Bank, City House Branch, from your brother Kakro Radio. Alright, so enjoy your morning to the max, Mrs. Natasha Edu. Yes, Mrs. Natasha Edujemfi, aka Tasha One. Alright, NIB, yeah? Treasury Marketing. Alright, have a nice day, Tasha One. I love the Tasha One. No other Tasha. 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

Mami Kochia Mike, you know who I need Mike, you know who be a chairman, Mami Watiana, from Ali Beach. I grab home today. 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Just Shop Constructions Limited. Good morning. It's a holiday. Dr. Atulun say, on what pay, I'm not the new power. Hey.

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1: 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Somewhere around 8 May, N.O.D. Naoda. So Ivy, AJ Nyakun, Ivy AJ Nyakun of London. Belated happy birthday to you, Ivy. Hope you're doing very fine. And to your beautiful mom, Rita. 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And belated happy birthday once again to you. Mami Kochia Nanakwe Kudia the second. Winnie Nanakwe Kudia the second inferno. Can I make it a triple dollars of money barika the salam and holiday? Ono ye kuntihini ewo eye KJB traditional area. 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

Owa chema central and so achia chairman Francis Asayema miwati ana second vice chair chairman central MPP. Inimse vote afem position beno oko this time dia. 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Mani niri. Ah, Samira. And next year, Mr. Fosungini birthday. Mr. Fosungini. First of all, I think QCD, yes, quality control, yeah. That is for Koko, yeah. Hey, Mr. Fosungini, here in Ama Asabia. Ama Asabia. Hey, Ubo Hambo ladies. Hey. Hey, from Angela, from Carol, from Amisika, from the children, everybody, yeah. They want to wish you happy birthday, Mr. Fosungini.

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Yeah, but this is our latter party. I will do a lot of talking, you know that. There's a lot of dedication and shout out to go to wish you a happy holiday. Barika di Salma.

national team here. Mami Kochia, Dr. Nick, Abiam Dan Susano Pay. Nick Petroleum, Mami Kanjin's own money, Ejima, Bibiabuko. 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Any heaven, Bibiabu. Mami Kochia, the CEO of Maroon.

And she meets you at the CEO of Maroon Capital, Oketase. Mr. Richard Opoku, and song. Maroon Capital, for no boy, Jimo. Oketase. Musika sim ne onu betu yama wati ana. It's all about Maroon Capital, CEO. Mr. Richard Opoku, Bibi Abokodie. Happy holiday to you and the family at home and all your workers. I've got about 8 more minutes to go. And then the rabbit will be here. Kofi Kumbiosu. If you are called the dedication, crying, shout out, Nibarika, the Salon Crown.

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Mwan kraha baby, number come market in the moment. Kwapim, you know, I cry to your kwapim just 45 minutes drive. Now, Bramundo Kobe Kwapim, Ophir Market. Oh, Baba Mofrano Bram, because they were playing grass, Mofrano. Just a BBR set, as you say, and this Saturday.

Hey, Maya. Good morning, going out to you, Maya. Lawyer. What's up with you? I know you're doing so very fine. Thanks for listening. So shout out going out to you, Maya. What's up, lawyer? Lawrence, I do bamfo for you. Senator. He's also going for the second vice chair. Crapping not constituency. And just have radio better and what to be a man what to. But don't forget Berrymo. Regional Secretary, Eastern Region, for the New Patriotic Party. And let me go straight away to Las Vegas inside the Boaco State College, Chibi. The wishing all Muslims happy Baraka de Sanla. And to friends of Abusco 2001 year group, Yanum. Hey, you know, so your 25th anniversary lunch is coming on this weekend at Closac Auditorium Ministries, Accra. So shout out to you guys out there. All the Busconians Association 2001 year group 25th anniversary lunch. Yes, it's coming here, Yanum. 2G1 Silver Jubilee. Saturday, 30th May 2026, Closac Auditorium. And that this comes Saturday, the lunch at 3 p.m. sharp. And this one's a happy birthday to our brother, Mr. Otu Asari of Great Enum Caucus. And cheers to your new age. From Chairman Black Yao, Kakra, and the entire Enum Caucus. The one who wish you happy birthday, Mr. Otu Asari. Mami Kocha, my one and only Mami Ajua. Mami Ajua, good morning. Mibi Abo Kodie. I am afraid Dr. Baumi and Chiano, as you and I, as possible. Very Kaddish Sanla to her. And to the headmaster of Enum Presby Senior High School, Mr. Gerard Mantiao. Good morning to you, Mr. Gerard Mantiao. Headmaster Bakon Boy Jumapa. And to Papa Bonnie in the UK. Good morning, my brother. And to my brother Fred Safo of Echo Bank. Good morning. Padam, padam. And to my brother, William Owusu. William. Good morning, Baraka de Sanla to you. So William Owusu up here, formerly of MTN, currently in the U.S. What's the name?

Blackie Bawa Gona Diakwa. Shout out to you from Narankwa. And shout out going out to all the guys at Edu Collections around Eden Hospital, Bubuashi Ogle Road. And shout out to the CEO, Ebenezer Edu. CEO, Bibia Bokodi Ebenezer Edu. Edu Collections. Kerry Sima Mima and talking about Kobe Kakra. Padam, pam, padam. Odoyefe, inside Cantamansi. Good morning. And to my brother, Eddie Blay. What's up, Eddie? Bibi Abo Kodi Eko Foridia. Dani Esu Chibi Eko Manuwa. Hey, Wendy Chimbari, my good morning. And it's all about Nsuma. Hey, I'm on Kai Shalom Nuwete. Shalom Nuwete. Namu vote to Manuwa. We'll dial it star 711 star 60 hash. We'll do Shalom Nuwete. Nsuma. Montu Manuwa, my boy. Hey. Why me? And shout out to Kwejo Eje Mohammed, also known as Kwejo King. Kwejo King Taku. King Taku.

0: So many people they tell me they can show you, but I swear
1: I'm a pay. Hey, I'm a fan of Simano, especially Basil Funina. And myself and I, my team, my morning show crew, and I be boss only now. Your producer and lawyer, artist, COP, Michael, and I catch up from Pong. So good morning to him. Let me share COP, Mr. Joseph Oklu, Jamiran. Happy holiday to you, Director General Legals, Prosecution. And I see OP Mr. Peter Baba Atinai, Tianai, Niak. And I see OP Mr. Emmanuel Tay Kujo, DG Operations. And this week OP Grace Anson Akrofi. And this week OP Grace Anson Akrofi, Director of Public Affairs. Mommy Apomo today, Public Affairs Directorate. And the ACP, Mr. Solomon Colley, Executive Secretary to IGP. Me Chichi Amunina Sabri. Me Jedi Subia Huye. Namin Kochia, National Security Coordinator, COP Osman Abdul Razak. Barika Disala to you. Ain't Barika Disala Kasepa. And comma COP Osman Abdul Razak, National Security Coordinator. Kuna udibibia.
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3: Darling.
4: Yes.
3: Now then, what for pillars or motor? 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
4: Make what I could run more hall.
3: Hey, now Bonnie Ban Maya, what free pass over the hall?
4: Ah, make what that hall say. 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And they are bravo from my boyfriend, and just rockoto. Eh? We are boyfriend the strike a kaya soon. And you baby cry, eh? You cry. I've been over cross across. Eh, Pierre de Cray, the cotto from when?
3: Mira. 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

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They respect, they honor, and they celebrate Abraham. There is no man like this on earth. 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You see, while the three faiths, they share Abraham's legacy as a devoted servant of the one God, each of all these faiths interprets its lineage and actions through their own unique theological lens. May I start with Judaism? Abraham. Judaism, Muno, Abraham, Ayadeng. Abraham is the founding father of the Jews, and the Jewish people. And Abraham is the first Hebrew. Uko Judaism, Muab. Abraham is the founding father of the Jewish people and the first Hebrew. Abraham, Jew, Fuono, Judaism, Muno. God established an eternal covenant with Abraham, promising him the land of Canaan for his descendants. Judaism, omu trisi Abraham by bloodline. Se, unye disheya, dishe muja eni wumu. Inti, weyi, Judaism, fuwane diye, di trace back to Abraham by bloodline. Omu muja, ni muja awo wumu. Yeah, the Jewish people trace their lineage to Abraham through his son Isaac, and then his grandson Jacob. And in Judaism, the significance of Abraham is that he is seen as the ultimate model of obedience, faith, and famously tested by God when asked to sacrifice his son Isaac. That is Judaism. Ebano Christo sumua. Christo sumu Abraham. Yensinasie. His role in Christianity. Abraham is the spiritual ancestor of all Christians and the physical forebear of Jesus Christ. Christians, we view the Abrahamic covenant as an early promise of the universal salvation brought by Jesus. If we have to talk about the bloodline, lineage to Abraham
in Christianity is spiritual rather than strictly biological. Christians believe that faith in Jesus Christ makes us the spiritual descendants of Abraham. Significance: his willingness to sacrifice Isaac is viewed as a foreshadowing or symbolic precursor of God sacrificing his own son Jesus on the cross. Abraham, let's come to Islam. His role in Islam. Abraham is revered as Ibrahim. He is one of the most important prophets who is considered the original Muslim. Become Muslim, one who submits to God's will. So Abraham in Islam is revered as Ibrahim, and he is considered as the original Muslim. The covenant. He is praised in the Quran for his unwavering devotion to strict monotheism and for building Kaaba in Mecca along with his son. Bloodline. The lineage to the Prophet Muhammad is traced through Abraham's first son, that is Ishmael. The significance of Abraham in Islam. Muslims celebrate his absolute obedience to God every year. Muslims are celebrating Abraham's absolute obedience to God during this festival, that is Eid al-Adha, which commemorates his willingness to sacrifice his son Ishmael. With a free heart and a payment. Abraham, oye asuti ebodima nyankopon a enamso emenyame.

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I want to, as a curtain raiser for this morning's program. And then, program, ni na nyuma mebono, DJ's choice. What do you mean? By the power vested in me, may declare say from now to 12 o'clock, DJ's choice. And nyuma me DJ no, me peno. And unkwa na me bobo kusi 12 o'clock. So ti asye. 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And ye Don Williams' birthday. Inti for the first by 15 minutes or se diye no. In remembrance, ye bo we di akai good old Don Williams.

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popular internationally, including UK, Australia, New Zealand, Ireland, Ukraine, India, Ethiopia, Cameroon, Nigeria, of course, Ghana, Kenya, Malawi, South Africa, Sierra Leone, Tanzania, Zambia, Namibia, Zimbabwe, just to mention a few. Intenenyumono, anya wonkwa, anewe nejihon. What do you say? And I paid there, I get to do two things that I like, you know, to have in my life. I came to work this morning with three beautiful puppies. And I'm getting to play country music. Se mambe juma anayabibi, kufi, se mekramay womenchen, ne mi tie country music. Oh, you be free kurase mindidi ye. I love country music and I love a dog, my favorite dogs beside me. And I pay my next song I like to play and dedicate to Poppy's three. But Poppy's three. And I pay my person dog lovers to say, Mr. Juju Mensah, Big Ju, thank you so much for picking up one of my puppies. And then Mr. Juju Mensah. Juju Mensah showed me the pictures of two dogs I gave him 13 years ago. Oh boy, the dogs, they are looking great. Juju, how you do? Yeah, Juju bought two puppies from me 13 years ago. And he showed me the dogs this morning. They're looking great. Wow, 13 years. What if me, Kramayan, and yasa me, yen, ama tong. E yen Kramayan, me, yon, woofy. Me, ame guard dogs. Okay? So, you can just imagine the selection I will make as a dog breeder for the past 4 decades and more. Guard dogs, ame woofy. Into me, ame guard dogs, no, nese, omo wa. Me, ton, for faso, but I just calculate the cost. And then, I give them out. Juju Mensah, thank you so much for picking one of my puppies. And then George Ajete Princeton, all the way from Teshi, you picked up one of my puppies so much. Thank you so much, Mr. George Ajete Princeton. Thank you so much. And then from Mile 7, an elderly man came with, you know, his son, a very big boy. That is Mr. K.F. Asante from Mile 7. Mr. K.F. Asante from Mile 7, George from Teshi, and then good old Juju Mensah. Thank you so much for passing through to pick up the puppies. Eh, me ya puppies na omoya 4. Nkampese 4 no ningina akonne. But I don't know whether the notice was so short, okay? And I pay se wuti me. And I mean only someone who is very serious se wuti me. Na ube hia female puppy boaboo, this type of puppy, let me give you a brief because this morning, hey, I'm doing DJ's choice, the whole morning is for me. Kofi me obi ayewo me no na me menkrama wo me fie dada somewhere along the line about some 35 years ago openi bi ka se membre ni fie mbe ye djume be mano. That is the late Mr. Otu of Capital O2 fame. 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Let me say, oh, instead send ko betu ya me kasika no.
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In crime at home, first word, you can come on radio. So. And quite recently, Gaiman bi wo mi area ho, free South Africa. 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Yeah. 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Yeah, they litter a lot. 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Aka last female puppy. 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Last female boabu puppy. 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Mama o madam fubi number. From Madame Fono, na kache ni se, Kofi, unja last one, ne mame. Me ponwa, we are very serious, we'll see. Maybe somewhere next week, over the weekend, whatever, we can arrange so that you can have the puppy. You can call my friend, because, ke, nyami na mikuta na mawei, Madame Fu, or your penny pa, unye serious, sa me patro, men freno, what in Israel, wa. 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Eh 9,000 Ghana cedis. 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Okay, let's get back to music on the program. DJ's choice. And I'm here, you know. I want to dedicate the song to my friends who picked up the puppies this morning. That is Mr. KF Asante George, Ajete Princeton, and Jojo, good old Jojo Mensa. This one is entitled My Best Friend.

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1: The ongoing prosecution of and detention of Ghanaians such as Mr. Kwame Bafo, popularly known as Abronyedis, and many others raises serious constitutional and democratic concerns that every freedom-loving Ghana must speak against. Reports indicate that he has been charged with offensive conduct and publication of false news over comments allegedly made concerning a judge. Article 21(1)(a) of the 1992 guarantees freedom of speech and expression, which shall include freedom of the press and other media. Article 162 further guarantees media freedom and expressly prohibits censorship and interference by government.
0: Papa sa yan fantuja na wachire mu amechira ura chaso usu. 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
1: Because they now perceive that criticism against government is secretly attracting arrest and criminal prosecution. That development would be extremely unhealthy for our democracy and may trigger public uprising. A mature constitutional democracy must never create an atmosphere where arrest becomes political theater, where fear becomes governance strategy, or where citizens begin to measure free speech by the likelihood of political police intervention. I therefore call on the Ghana Bar Association, civil society organizations, the media, religious bodies, human rights advocates, the international democratic community, and all patriotic citizens to rise and defend the Constitution before their fear replaces freedom.
0: Ania yasi ye senior citizen, our sansu jina mu semre nimini uruacha so usu nene enone.

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0: Yamani before Kwame control Watson, Lord FM says she be quiet. Atoye at the Fremantle Western North Region. 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
4: we are hoping say around 11 June we should be able to have a stakeholder engagement meeting with all hostel operators are be fair to them na omo su timi do omo sama be dan rent control di entima 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country no edia banu no I was standing for the government as an appointee of the president and the government to say say e ya de papa and we will do everything possible say ye be bo na eni so di hunu a youth and as a student no edia banu no aboa because if you say e ya de papa
0: And what she and a National Union of Ghana Students, NUGS, a year one of presidents, Ora Rashid Ibrahim Esquire, what didn't send me between us?
5: A unit within the rent control department. Yeah, I'm hosting the students a portal, a warm online portal. No, so now you might be on say students no be on my issue no bar when you been complaining. Be also complaining about victimization landlord no be who say oh and our day complain. I can't say I'm too up in the and you know, you provided channel our rent control department or more app no so and as our online platform. No, so students be a if you say or landlord anyone didn't hear no bet mama complain, complain no. Nya se trenkoa obetimi ama voice recording obetimi so e the pictures aka ho ene ti we ina na se uma complain complain ko directly to rent control yes so looks no ya be form smaller units e wo src and 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
6: Water that you need, land that you need for agriculture, for other infrastructure, for the reason of difficult. You decide not to do it the right way, but you do it the wrong way, and you expect to be applauded. You expect people to say that you're doing well. And some people will say, well, so what should they do since you don't have anything? I've never, ever heard a tradition say that when you're hungry, go and steal. It is not in our tradition. When you're hungry, you ask your neighbor, and your neighbor provides what you need. You tell the farmer, I'm so hungry, can I plant cassava from your farm? You don't steal it. We have values that have kept the continent till today.
0: And what you and Ghana Jum to Nikuku Damwa? A ban high life when you would jinam one, she would jinam. Rap tap tap. What do you say? What you am a quammy? And you also didn't send me become what you want was a Ghana, you see, I did say. Ya yanka say, I'm mamre, and ya money and seven. Yamianum Ukraine, or Bacan is asking you to turn as a cacra. You have felt wooden in the dee and said, damn, man, as a can and as a yet ye. What's a caneno? And kakwa fumia sa wo ba e shutini a da wan mono ubetimia sebianum. 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Swati ase. Aha. And yes, I could ban she has said on Pemwanum aside and shoot near that one. What son as a woman who say yes? It was Papa Namenum, who benum may you can occur to Yari as it come on. Then so, when is the sea and intimid Sabinum? And on watching them say, Yama san, Yamanina, and Sumayabo. Nasi see and Yenya Galanseno. Ne em wo, ne yenya sebrunifita, na mamma and Namanians and as is ya de ya fan yes or Montadian ya de yeno, was in Yinano. Em wayen, Yenshe, Nianshe, you couldn't we in no. And a better me a Dutch and Conkin.
7: So, who shall Galam say for my echoes? We are. Who won't send a fapping one, Cassani say, Yatuan, Ananum, Egidia, a war, a sumu, a bumu, nipemu, a sro, any viase, a boo, any apa, Ubronidia, and to Ubronin animo, and so, yet the policy, yet the law, and yet the soldier for a bomb home by. Payan Ananum Yan Semono, what catcher say in Suno, home beating, empty, so does our home now. Sound home so the Coswama will sue. It is a wee sa ayonkofa na a wo en suonimu aye obonifen animism a ema wo dwen se en suei me na nanom ese ehu hiame e wo sa kwa we na utugu na to hu ni se en suo keka e kom de opɛ wo de ma akri begum wo de chamfan besi hu wo be hu no suo no efri se wo ni suo ni ni ayonkofa biara.
8: She's busy waiting for somebody.
0: A shame, Pam. Nene, Enna, yet say, you know, it is an animal on a boss, I know, or no, Enna, a boss, I know, no. But so, no, not for you, no, they are called Eddie Amayeno. Not yet once, I'm so Eddie Amamo, dear. Now, I did share one was as she walk home, I was as she used so many cinema, I woke. I told you at Tiffimant and Western North region. Enna, one more day, I decided, dear, at the room, Madame Braca. Woman they call Eddie and my bamboo you may go for one penny four. I won't make a same puny puny wash from Jim Seven Bambo and Seven. Woman children, one Western North Regional Police Crime Officer. Patrick Muntian ye, Western North Regional Police Crime Officer. Woman say, as an animal, a family will hold mother. As you see, an idea, and I quack your beauty said, I'm mambon for somewhere across the world, Munina, and animal family, as a way nimono, and the idea, and idea, and a sukranua, your quiet yakopanicho. 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And then, if you want to move on, now it's me. I'm going to move on.
9: original crown officer. One is a human ending year. 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
13: I want to go out three times. It's a honor of my spirit. You can't spare a little for my and here. The Amory, it's me that you are doing. I'm a father of a car. Oh, my, I'm a bag of a baby. I'm going to be a new classic. Okay, I'm not sure if I was.
14: I remember a plan. They say, Blackpain, Obiche, Blackpain, Oka, a room for. Man, see, I do me, Obechel, Bepian, and Minko. A boy, or a set of music, I have a dad out by Ono Kakupi, or maybe a more kind, but ye mo se ho akan ba se ya anye ne sa so a ye nya nsa no aduma bia emfa mi esra ban se omo omo di sa awudi a ya che omo no esra ban se nti so omo ja omo
0: enu ahye ne ani okada riders bi nso jwetwe nkomo wo mo nso ensem ni
15: I'm a player who any information said I have been one of the two men in the mission and see quickly no Sika now we do my name fees and open into 3,000 Ghana cities. It's a banner sign now been one of the 3 months ago say people's beer and say that people's if you look in my autonomy and see and also any information say I announcement to BBC Mercy and say quickly and I'll be able to know about police station by report here say BBC Apple me to know every man. It's a new case here, no. It's a new panel to me to minimize, no. If you have a and I'm police for a ball, and I'm calling, I'm calling, and I'm calling, and I'm calling, and I'm calling, and I'm calling, and I'm calling, and I'm calling, and I'm calling, and I'm calling, and I'm calling, and I'm calling, and I'm calling, and I'm calling,
0: and I'm calling, and I'm calling, and I'm calling, and I'm calling, and I'm calling, and I'm calling, and I'm calling, and I'm calling, and I'm calling, and eye kuya yi wɔn watimi adobi ɛde ama 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
16: 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Ndiye wao station da. Not just municipal and corner be different for so. Inquire transmission now be the home for so. If I go on Chad Abema, why are them Ama Yasa class as media? Your man in a home chakra and Sabbath and a quiet. Big national in the name we are, you may be the honorable agriculture minister, and the president that's what to say. As a papa, that's it, Berma Ho.
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19: When it was converted to a hospital, it was just by default. Name has changed, nothing else. So you can see that it's more or less like patch. We're not properly built as a hospital. That, oh, you need kids where we pass something, say kids where. If you go to our children's world, it's carved out of the administration block, serving as children's world, which for me is not ideal. It tells you that virtually every day, every single minute, something is breaking down that you have to fix. You need money to fix them. So when it happens that way, those of us working here, we also go through a lot of challenges. And these items coming on board, we feel that it is going to relieve us within the works. And we are in a zone where constantly, virtually every single day, you can count about 3 or 4 light outs, power outages. Frequent, it breaks down our gadgets here and there. So we repeat, if there could be a way to get a new, modern, standardized plant for the hospital, we'll be pleased.
0: Enea yeti yei, eye medical director, achemtafo abanya asabia, Dr. Eric Boateng. 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
22: Over 1,900 matches brought us to the football finals month. But history doesn't care about the journey. It only remembers how it ends. The Premier League, Betway Prem, UEFA Champions League, Serie A, La Liga and more. 8 trophies, 1 month of mayhem to decide them all. Stay connected and watch DStv to catch the football season finale this May. It's on.
23: So I come out with you, and I bought peri peri. The Brunican hard burn one. At the end of the show, yeah. Now, so we're going to use where.
24: We're packing a farmer, Martin's Liver Salt, a chirakwai, and tem, and she is jug with glass in one at a Martin's Liver Salt, no back one, no, no, dear goom.
23: Ube who say, eh, who a glass in the moon, no one, no. Martin's Liver Salt, you want orange flavor, and a back who's your plain.
25: One no more, oh, Hubato. Name him Edina, no, now, who to a war, who doctor.
22: Over 1,900 matches brought us to the football finals month. But history doesn't care about the journey. It only remembers how it ends. The Premier League, Betway Prem, UEFA Champions League, Serie A, La Liga and more. 8 trophies, 1 month of mayhem to decide them all. Stay connected and watch DStv to catch the football season finale this May. It's on.

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10: 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Thanks to you computer clinic. 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
12: Thanks to you, computer clinic. 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
1: 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What I say? So very, very interesting. 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You know, the better said it's a BAD. 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You know, said ye, ni didn't hear any near me womb, would ye money to me, and I'll show a yaki coat. 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Kunu Ghana Limited. Yeah, me do one way just you pay. Not many gene we may pay you because I want money. Yeah, ma and mema. I am mema. 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I am messy ma and tea. Or any chicha and chacha munas or buy him fee one more and patro on peperen or tune boise. Utun and toma. 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
2: 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What do you say? Aha, ya judi ani ya judi. 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Aha ye peace 104.3. 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
3: AMC Chichinga Abba. What if a kebab duo milne essas here? And then your 2 pieces of kebab. And your small chips in your button warm up. And then your 50 Ghana cedis prayer. As my whoop a kebab and kwa. Obeti me I enjoy and also. Starting from 2 pieces. KFC is finger licking good.
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0: phone. 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Now what to Africa Queen Mackerel? 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Long Pankwa!
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3: 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I'm listening to Kwajo Anson on Peace FM 104.3. Kwajo Anson is powerful DJ, is dynamic DJ, is serious DJ. Kwajo Anson, you are serious. Kwajo Anson, wano eno boye nyumu pa, no boye nyumu suwa, yako.

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And I say Alaji appear too. Alaji appear to Etafro appear to Heritage Christian University. Only director Emma S.

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Ufi China, ba. 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Everything I have from Sylvester Nikwa Kupon Hanson Saki, which my friend could you answer? Yeah, this tea and the mood, yeah, in Kankwami Abua, near Fasitino.

Your Excellency, the former ambassador to Ghana in Liberia, CEO of Adwoa Santua Hotel in Chebbi. Director, Your Excellency, Pachomi Wajo, now who are you there? Ejumam Subokor.

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Now ya saw come resist to near your message. This is what we call branding. Branding. 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Put him trophy at the area. Can you get that seminar? You know? 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

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I'm in shout pa. DM of Oriata, State Secretary. 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Happy birthday in advance, your beautiful wife. 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

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I mean, Chama, you have won your war and guy FM. And they are Chama Wabo. Obobo for a manfu, aka Kotokumayo. Vying to become the next SIC president at Chief State University College. Akwabe. 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

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Ayala 1. You are the managing director of Castex Susu Enterprise. Alexander Eshen. 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Joseph all the way in Samam. And our customers are more cash tax with enterprise in Yamisham Wate. Yams, we are dear, dear, dear, dear, dear. 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Sunday, we are set here. We will be dear, ya, also dear, be ye. And I'm despite his name in Sacomano. 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
1: 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At a time when the world faces economic difficulties, security, social division, and uncertainty, we must remain united as a people with a common destiny. We must reject hatred, extremism, and division, and rather promote understanding, tolerance, and mutual respect among Ghanaians, irrespective of our tribe, religion, or political affiliation.
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4: 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And I DBC now every year at least capacity of this substation to 30 and about 39 MV. You know, yeah, you do my yeah, and you know, she are young, but three empire. You know, you're busy at Nancy of your highness, she and Sanya for Pibia, and then.
3: Abusia poya mantemu uko ECG akacha wono eno ye general manager engineer Emmanuel Apo eni yetenenka eno achino ECG general manager wono ewo Accra sub transmission engineer Francis Kofi Achacha enso ekasa yese wenyina enjise ya womudi gwe kwa musedye beya ebebua ama omae we munu ikani ansemunu a akwa ye ohaudi nyina esu obetimi echa
5: Why are we doing this project? We are doing this project that's to increase capacity, to improve efficiency and flexibility in the system. So that in the event of any

0: port where we have a port on any of the transformers who can switch the load from one transformer to the other without putting the customers off. So it's just a means of creating flexibility in the system. And it's a nationwide project that we are doing. From here, we'll move to other parts of the country. The day that we experience outage will be the last day of the connection. Today, for example, we're supposed to put off power to be able to do this because of the movement of the train. But looking at the situation, we've realized that we can do it without any power out. So as we are here now, there is no outage to any customer. We will continue to do this work without any outage until the last day that we are ready to connect into the system.
1: Abusuya open case attend and can wono aye Accra sub transmission womo ECG general manager engineer Francis Kofi Achacha yenua kwabna fori ene dia manie ebesom yen
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3: We need a standardized pediatric ward. Because if you go to where we are using as kids ward, initially I said that it's carved out of the administration block. It is not ideal. The place is narrow. Sometimes the place is overcrowded. We don't know where to keep wards. And you see, children especially, when they come on admission, it's not just about the medication we give them. They need to play, place to learn, we need treatment room. If you are in a such restricted space, you can't do much. Patient confidentiality is compromised, right from the go. And you know, as a nation, we are evolving. Things are changing. So kids ward, accident and emergency unit, very, very important. Could get these additionals. I think it will go a long way to help us. I have a plant back there, a very old plant. Every day we have to call the mechanics to come and do their usual thing before it works. And we are in a zone where constantly, virtually every single day, we can cook.
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1: University of Ghana Medical Center Limited ukopiemu ewo ho a emergency medicine specialist Dr. Safua Otu Anakwa ni yateni nka. 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
9: 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I'm so near, so you know, I'm coming. Now, I'm to ask if you say, I'm not going to say, I'm not going to say, I'm not going to say, I'm not going to say, I'm not going to say, I'm not going to say, I'm not going to say, I'm not going to 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
1: 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This year would tear me when you're bedding what dance here say. Open home appliances, papa, eboa na ache. 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Almost one more day, electric cooker at the washing machine, smartphone, and sound system, rice cooker, blender, me patch of fridge, ni air condition, television, ni gas cooker, me kasa me can at the abeche me slow. 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So, Mr. Lawson Herbal Center and the Lawson Law Care Mr. Abba. 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And now, what day a dray Abba Bontin. 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Ha. We see here him fear. 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We hold you now a clerk le ho, Mr. Who be who a match? What crown match? 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No, Lucy, eh? To one to Oklahoma. 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
17: afei na wobe ye hu debate.
18: 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Hey, na ada no afa no word counter. Na so amwa, Mr. Mr. Kill ya ma 20. My bema mu a. Case closed.
17: Nisu me pesa me ye berman kasa. Enti nanya Mr. Kill ni bi ohia to.
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24: Na what did you wie?
25: Ani, ma me pa.
24: 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What do you wait you know? Oh, be any of you.
25: Hey, eje mi na mi ni e. 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
26: a fe bo sa mrane
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27: Away from reach of children, report side effects of this medicine to your healthcare provider or the FDA using the Med Safety app.
25: FDA, Aje Jodi and Kratuyatum.
26: Oh, correct, sir.
25: I take a woman.
26: Mary made your delay man capsules. I wouldn't be here.
25: Why, yeah.
26: I wouldn't know when you're a son. Would delay a human so papa. Now, what say? Now, when you're a
25: delay man capsules. I don't know. I'm not Mrs. Cinema. Got to do my thing.
26: I can see. Now, look at Mr. and then the capsules, sir. And man, Mary, man, you're a numbiano. Menumbiano middle. Who may say?
25: Who said, well, here, if you are, I have said, little pa.
26: And then I will question what would delay, sir. Lock and Mister, and in the capsules. Minsu a fiti kromu ya ubiem mura. Se wobe delay kra noa. Minsu he.
25: Bema na wobe biya wobe hudi a wompe ana wobe ti ya ubi. 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Kudu a fre 0242133577. And 0202-675-778.
26: Lock and Mr. and in the capsules.
25: And what's that here?
26: In kind.
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5: Hello, Oba.
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5: Oh, but some people are same kakra. 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
8: Ma winning now, Echo Bank. 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
9: Darling.
10: Yes.
9: Now then, what popular so much more when ever?
10: Me kwa kunyan mo hall.
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10: Ah, me kwa da hall say. Woka so kwa to osons guard mixer. 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
9: Mira. And the Odika, and then the Ojibim, and just a minister about Fran Yamian Ya, Ojib Frama, Osun, Opre, Nasa Woman, Osos Gripe, Miss Shanoma, now a junior from Bemana Dama, Ufono Sukrena Queda, that is an Emena Quamiko, Mamantem.
10: The Ben Yato Drefu, Osun's Chemistry, Eddie Ramada.
9: Hey, you've been see that.
10: 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Abram of Fresa Bofrem, who bought one more. 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
10: Oh, jawas.
11: Hey, orange juice yi die. 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
12: Me wife, dia what time are the chances ha? 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Etu asye.
11: Ah, darling. Me die ye engume ni masisa.
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11: 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Now, me bag you want more, my pay.
10: Sir, don't do us idea. And now, but call Osun's Chemist, branch BM.
12: And to phone for 0302-245-334 and cry Adabraka. 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
11: FD, I should just say, a JDN crack to a more dear to Musa a year.
13: A jeez. As in soon as you do, I know I'm a book of Hawaii.
10: A go.
14: Yes, Bramu.
10: Hey, what would you have what you must have?
14: A juma or no quiet, I know now, or so crab body paints are all from when you grow.
10: Hey, no crap.
14: And a man wants you to be me and a poswa manu. And it's all the original how more than then, son.
10: Media Mikonia speed dot spray, and in the jet, and I'm this spray baby, I am yano. 2 minutes, ya, Jomin.
13: K. What's the speed dot again?
10: Your friend is speed dot spray. The gel is warm. Then your pale release spray.
14: And your train. Now I'm going to be manu. Now I'm going to be mobile.
10: Oh, speed dot be manu. Fast relief. Say pain. So now we're cheap. We're poso. We're going to drink. We're betty. We're insa. We're nantini.
13: Efia. Your first. No copy be brain.
10: Speed dot spray. And then the gel. And then the pharmacist. And over the counter medicine sellers. Also one's chemist. And we're there. Ba. Arabraka. Okanshi. And Okumasi. Ya afro one. 0302-245. 334 and 0322-022-496.
14: Speed out spray and in a gel.
10: Ni relief and your speedy.
14: FDA Aj Jadian Kato Yatu.
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2: 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Hey, now we call my name, Koja Oka Kler. Me pesa me no chuchin ko mobi. Hey, yeah, oda hong komo. Na say, me uru uache. Hey, now we call.